It's The Verve and Sonnets here on BFBS. Thank you so much for listening today. Have a great rest of your day. Lil Nas X on the way from Montero, Gautier and Kimbra, and Somebody That I Used to Know also on the way too. And this one, take you up to the news. This is Fisher. This is What a Life here on BFBS.

It's Lil Nas X. This Montero was a massive song in the UK, spent 5 weeks at number one, and people didn't really think that he was going to get that same amount of success that he had with Old Town Road, but he just kept doing it, didn't he? He brought out that song, which was huge. 2021, that song came out, so it's a good 5 years old, that Montero track. I've got Kelly Clarkson, My Life Would Suck Without You. It's going to be on the way very soon. I'm Jason. Thank you so much for listening to Ops Breakfast on your Friday morning. Hope you're doing really well today. Right, just played you Montero. That was another one for a long time. Another song which was a massive number one for 5 weeks at the number one spot back in 2012. It was probably the biggest song of 2012, if I'm honest. It was on all the time. It ended up being the best-selling single of the year. So, you know, this was a big song that still actually sounds pretty decent now, to be honest. This is Gautier and Kimbra. This is Somebody That I Used to Know on BFBS.

0: It's Gautier and somebody that I used to know here on BFBS. You know, sometimes when you hear a song and it takes you back to a moment, maybe it's like a holiday, maybe it's a tour you went on. That reminds me of when I was in the Falklands. I went there 2011 to 2013. I was there for 2 years. That was bang in the middle when I was there. And that song, it just takes me back to being in the Falklands. It just does. Because I remember people couldn't get enough of it. I'd be playing it. And I remember the last hour of my show, I was doing drive at the time, and I'd have a request hour in the last hour. And I remember playing that song in maybe the first or second hour. And I'd get it requested again, and then again, and again. People loved it. Biggest selling single, 2012, that track. I've got Kelly Clarkson, My Life Would Suck Without You. It's coming up very soon. And this weekend, it's all about BFBestival. Can't wait. It all starts today, all the way through to Bank Holiday Monday. DJ sets from Jazzy, DOD, also Love Island's Marcel, just to name a few. The Traitors star, Harry Clark, will be dropping some of his favourite festival anthems. And there's going to be some music specials from Shed 7, Sonny Federa, Embrace. That Embrace one, looking forward to that, by the way. That's going to be really good. And it all starts this weekend. If you want to find out more, go on our website right now. It's bfbs.com/festival. And I've got Todd Terry on the way.
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Rose and Bruno Mars and APT here on BFBS. I'm Jason. Kids still love that, don't they? They go mad for it. My daughter is 6 years old, and as soon as she is, she's straight on the dance floor. No matter where we are, if there is a dance floor there, she'll make her way there just to dance to that. It feels... I don't usually do a lot of DJ sets for kids or, you know, little kids' discos, but if I do, that's 100% in there, because you know the dance floor will be absolutely full of kids just running around going crazy, whacking balloons in people's faces. I've got Todd Terry and Something Going On. It's on the way very soon. And when was the moment you realised you were old? I had... that moment sprung upon me the other day. I mean, you get certain moments and certain times, you go, God, I feel old. But the conversation me and my mate were having, oh, it's embarrassing. It really was. I'll tell you more about this in a bit, all right? After this. It's the weekend and Daft Punk. I remember when I heard they were going to collab, I was very excited and they did not disappoint at all. This is so good still. This is called Starboy. It's BFBS. I'm trying to put

Sounding so nice that today. I got to tell Terry and something going on that's coming up pretty soon. It's BFBS, I'm Jason on Ops Breakfast for your Friday. Thank you so much for having us on. Now, when did you realise you were probably getting old? I'm nearly 40, going to be 40 in a couple of weeks, right? And I had that moment where me and my mate were having a chat and we used to talk about fun things. When we're going out, what we're doing tonight, what we do, it's going to be a laugh. I realised when we were having a conversation about how bad my mate's hip is, I thought, what happened to us? I was like, how's your hip? Yeah, it's still a bit dodgy. How's your knee? Yeah, no, my knee's still bad. It has been for a couple of weeks now. I felt so old, just two old farts having a cup of coffee instead of beers. I was embarrassing. Right, this is Todd Terry now.

Awesome 90s throwback from Todd Terry and something going on here on BFBS. I'm Jason. Thank you so much for listening today. Enjoy the BFBestival weekend. All weekend throughout your bank holiday, Jazzy, DOD and Love Island's Marcel are doing DJ sets, and Harry Clark from The Traitors will play some of his favourite festival anthems as well. That's just a few things. There's loads more going on. You don't want to miss it, and it all starts now. Enjoy it. I'll see you soon. I'll leave you with this from BB Rexha and Faithless. It's New Religion. See ya. Bye.

quieter, you know, being a bank holiday. We also have the BFBestival. Sorry, boss, he did say he went, it's funny. We call it the BFBestival, and so many people struggle to say it. It's a festival at BFBS, a.k.a. the BFBestival. And that's going to be all weekend, including at Fantasy Park. We've got loads of music specials. We have got the soundtrack to your long weekend. Now, look, it is time for Headline Deadline. We've got a story, and we need to give it a better headline, basically. That is the crux of the game. It's breakfast at bfbs.com if you can contribute. You ready for this? I don't think you'll roll your eyes. I think you might maybe scrunch your eyebrows together a little bit at this. I don't know. You'll have an opinion. A multi-millionaire dad has explained the unusual rules that he follows to protect his marriage, including never speaking to his wife before 3 p.m. And despite his success, he's 42, by the way, multi-millionaire, he never buys his wife traditional presents, instead prioritising experiences and memories like a lodge in Wales. He said, "The wife thinks I'm crazy how driven I am, but she 100% supports me." Of course she does. But the paper's headline is just, "Millionaire's marriage rules includes no talking before three and no gifts for wife," basically. That is it. Didn't even try. We can get interesting with this. We can get creative. Breakfast at bfbs.com. Can you give us a better headline for that story?

the latest one from Cat's Eye. It's called Animal, but I don't know about you. If you've ever watched the remake St. Trinian's movie, it just sounds like that Girls Aloud song, We Are St. Trinian's. It's so bad. Hope you're doing okay. I'm Danny G. This is BFBS UK Breakfast. So welcome if you're listening from Estonia today, out in the Middle East, very early morning in the Falkland Islands, and afternoon if you're listening in Brunei. If you are out in Southeast Asia, you'll know the orders on the do's and don'ts with the stray dogs out there, right? But there's nothing in those orders to say, I'm pretty sure anyway, that you can't fall in love with them. And it's really hard not to. I got my fluffy boy when I was attached to Brunei years back. And we are going to be talking dogs a little later on, because the Dogs Trust here in the UK have just published their annual survey. Favourite name for a dog at the moment? What do you reckon it is? Boy or girl, doesn't matter. Go. 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

On BFBS, the Forces Station, it is Friday. We're going to be rolling out the top five favourite answers of this week, which we are talking about the things you learnt in school which you don't use as an adult. We've had some really interesting answers. It's not too late, though, if you've got one for us, breakfast at bfbs.com.

It's Friday. We're getting ready for the bank holiday weekend. The BFB Estival is happening for you this weekend. You can hear Traitors, Harry Clark doing a show. We've got Fantasy Park. We've got some awesome exclusive DJ sets as well from like Jazzy, DOD, all weekend. Whatever it is you're getting up to, even if you're working, we've got you. How are you doing all right though? I'm Danny G. We are playing Headline Deadline. We've got a story. Was I right? Did you scrunch your eyebrows together? I didn't think it was quite an eye roller. I thought, like, when I read it, I went, If my facial expression made a noise, that is. We've got a story. We're asking you to come up with a better headline than the paper. A multimillionaire dad has explained, and he's 42, by the way, multimillionaire, has explained the unusual rules that he follows to protect his marriage. I think, actually, it's to protect his business, but he says his marriage, which includes these rules, right? Never speaking to his wife before 3 p.m. And despite his success, he never buys his wife like traditional presents, instead prioritizing experiences and memories, which is important. I won't take the mickey. You know, like, you know, they go to Wales, for example, and they make memories. I think that's lovely for a family. But he says, the wife thinks I'm crazy how driven I am, but she 100% supports me. Of course she does. Now, the headline. Millionaire's marriage rules include no talking before three and no gifts for wife. I mean, I could have just saved us a lot of time and just read you that. But we've had some good headlines in. We've had Greg. No, I've got to be honest. Greg B. Barefoot and pregnant. I don't get it. I don't know if I'm missing something there, but at least you tried. It's all right. Iron Man's on with Silence is Golden. It's very good. It's just short, sweet. It's creative and to the point. Barney's on with And They Say Money Talks. Emma's on with Millionaire Mindset Signals. Jono, good morning, mate. Till 3 p.m. do us part. See, it's very clever. Very clever. Can you add to it? Breakfast at bfbs.com. This is Olivia Rodrigo. It's Drop Dead. Good morning. How are you doing? All right. Oh, sorry. Good afternoon if you are Brunei or Diego Garcia.

0: It's 22. I'm Danny G. How was your week, by the way? Is work all right and everything? Because I was thinking about this. You know, like in the civvy world, like you might measure, when you're at work, you might measure how good you are by the amount you get asked to do, a compliment from the boss, maybe a pay rise or something. Not in the mill, right? Soldiers from Three Rifles are currently on a week-long challenge to find the chosen man, right? I guess it's the best of the best they're looking for. And so there's like, for a whole week, grueling physical challenges, there's drills, they're sleep deprived, okay? It's grueling. And you can see this on the latest download on ForcesNews.com. Saw it this morning when I came in, I had a little look. And I was like, imagine that. No sleep. You're mad. You're tired. You're having to work the bank holiday. And you know what? BFBS are just going to bop along and video you because we add the pressure. It's our job. And it's very, very impressive to have a look at, I've got to say. You could also see how the Welsh Guards are settling in and acclimatising in Cyprus. Plus, first-person view of Exercise Sabre Junction in Germany from troops who are mastering drone technology. It's all on Forces News socials and on the website. Good
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holiday. BFBestival. I'm going to keep saying it because I'm getting it right now. Now I've had a brew. I'm all right. BFBestival. It's the festival season, basically. We're going to wrap up the summer holidays before the kids go back to school, which brings us to this week's top five, right? Almost the end of the summer holidays. Kids go back to school soon, which got us thinking about the things that you learn at school that you just don't use as adults, right? Or big kids, if you will. You just don't use them. And we've had some fantastic answers this week. So to wrap it up, and thank you for getting involved if you did, Glenn is at number five with, do you know, I've never had to run with an egg and a spoon, but I know I can and I can do it very well. I've just never had to. Sarah's on at number four with, I've never had to dissect a rat as an adult. What school did you go to? Am I the odd one out here? I mean, I remember the frog thing. I don't ever remember the rats. I don't know about that. At number three, Gemma's on with writing in cursive. I write how I want to. I am an adult and I will do so. Lee is on at number two with, do you know, I've just never, ever had to do it. I've never had to calculate two trains travelling at different speeds. Just never needed to. But number one, something you learnt at school that you've just never had to use as an adult. And actually really love this. Now, okay, don't you roll your eyes. It's like, it is. It's not something you learn, but it definitely happened at school and we love this. Ginger said, I've been thinking about it all week. And for me, it's the fingers on your lips to stop people from talking. If someone did that to me now, I'd throw a boot at them. But it's nice to know that it's been bubbling away for a week. I hope you feel better for getting it off your chest. But I tell you what, if Mrs. Ginger's listening, she might just try it later on. But thank you very much. We will have a brand new top five next week. BFBS.

It's Benson Boone and Sorry I'm Here for Someone Else on VFBS, the Forces Station. Oh, Danny G, hope you're doing all right. Let's wrap up then today's headline deadline. We found a story in the paper. It is a rubbish headline that it's got. And we've definitely beaten it. That is the aim of the game, right? So this is the story we're playing with. A multi-millionaire dad has explained the unusual rules he follows to protect and save his marriage. I mean, just go on deployment for 6 months and you'll be grand. No, the rules that he has is he never speaks to his wife before 3 p.m. And despite his success at 42 years of age, by the way, he never buys his wife traditional presents. Instead, he prioritises the experience and the making of memories, like he has a lodge in Wales. He said, "The wife thinks I am crazy with how driven I am, but she supports me 100%. And I'm just saying, when I read it, I went, of course she does. Yeah, of course she does. Millionaire's marriage rules include no talking before 3 p.m. and no gifts for wife. That is the headline. It's no good. We've done better. I came up with For Richer, For Quieter, but I'm not sure if it works. Greg is on with Barefoot and Pregnant. I don't understand. Ollie's on with Speak Now or Forever Hold Your Peace. It's good. Iron Man, good morning. Silence is Golden. Barney's been on with And They Say Money Talks. Apparently not before three. Millionaire Mindset from Emma, which is good. Like, when in doubt, just go with a little bit of alliteration. It's good. Signals, Jono, good morning. Till 3 p.m. do us part. It was really easy to play around with like the marriage parts, wasn't it? That's why I was trying to do like For Richer, For Quieter. It's good. Jace is on. Jace, you are funny. I don't know if this was actually meant to be a headline or not, but if the wife of a millionaire is happy to keep quiet till after 3 o'clock in the afternoon, is it for hush money? Which is quite good. I don't know if it's a headline or you're just being funny. Stacey's on as well with, I now pronounce you silent. Now, look, forgive me, because Cam wanted an extra long, long weekend, so he's not here today, obviously, I know that you know that, because he's got a wedding to go to. And I am terrible, as you know, at picking a winner. I just can't, we all just, you know, there's no iron team and all that. I don't want to pick anybody, but hang on, let's have another look, hang on. I think it's, you know what? I'll go Iron Man. I'll go Iron Man because, you know, you just finished Iron Man Copenhagen. Silence is Golden. I think that's what we'll go with today. Thank you for playing. I'd have to pick a name out of the hat. I really struggle to pick a winner. That's why Cammy does his, like, whole, he gives you a score out of 10, which I always thought was quite lame. Now it makes sense. It's just a lot easier to pick a winner. Thank you. It will return on Tuesday, don't forget, because we've got the bank holiday on the way.

0: It's Pink and Stupid Girls. This is BFBS, the Forces Station. I'm Danny G. I hope you're doing all right. Looking forward to the bank holiday weekend. Look, even if you're on ops or you have to work, hopefully it should just be a little bit quieter than normal. Fingers crossed for you. And hopefully it's a good one if you don't have to work. Now, look, we have news. This time, next Tuesday, after the bank holiday, this game we're about to play, gone. Kaput. Gone. Today is the last day you can play Operation Occupation Alteration. Now, no spoilers, somewhat different next week. So, please do, just for the last day, get it ready. Breakfast at bfbs.com. If you can't, maybe you're driving, maybe you're busy working away, it's all right. Just, you can still play along, obviously. But breakfast at bfbs.com if you can help us out with these. Now, apologies now, if you don't mind, just being really real with you for a second. Boss, I'm really sorry. I'm doing old ones. They're my favourites from our time playing Operation Occupation Alteration, OK? I had to bring out the best ones. I thought you got to on the last day. So, don't worry, you've probably forgotten about them anyway. We have heard certain celebs are investing their fortune into other businesses. The one thing about these businesses is that they all have to rhyme. So see if you can figure these ones out, right? You know the actor from, was it A Star Is Born, I think it was, with Lady Gaga? I never watched it. He was in that, but he was definitely in the Hangover movies as well. He's making and selling those contraptions that you can buy to help pick up your dog's doody in the garden, right? Just saves you, like, bending down. It's quite long, you know, it's a contraption. But again, what would he call the business, knowing that it's got to rhyme? And then, now, double whammy for you. You know the singer who's dating Liz Hurley at the moment? I'm pretty sure he did this, was it?
1: Don't tell my heart, my achy-breaking heart. I just don't think he'd understand.
0: And if you don't have a clue who we're talking about, it's Miley's dad, Hannah Montana's dad. Yeah, him. He has started studying ancient Egyptian text, right? And he's recreating ancient Egyptian paper that, you know, you can sell it as souvenirs whenever you go and visit the country, basically. I think it's a great little business because it rhymes. If you think you know the answer, it is breakfast at bfbs.com. Come on, today's the last day to play.

0: Tambor belong together. It is 10 past. How are you doing? How are you getting on with the final ever operation? Occupation alterations. We've got two of them for you here today, right? We're talking about the actor from A Star Is Born, and he was in the Hangover movies. He, an American sniper, if I've got that right, he is making and selling those contraptions that help you pick up your dog's doody in the garden, right? You know, it's long with a handle to pick it right up. It's only because it rhymes with his name, that's the whole point of this game. There you go, poet didn't know it. And then, right, so there's the first one. Then we go completely different business model, right? You know the singer who is dating Liz Hurley at the moment? Unless I've broken up, but I'm pretty sure he's dating Liz Hurley. He also did this.
1: Don't tell my heart, my achy-breaking heart. I just don't think he'd understand.
0: Haven't heard that for a while. If you don't know who that is, it's Miley's dad, okay? Well, he has started studying, like, ancient Egyptian text, and he is recreating the ancient Egyptian paper that you can then sell as, like, souvenirs. Again, and it's quite fun to say, by the way, and it's only fun to say because it rhymes. If you think you know what the answers are, it's breakfast at bfbs.com.

George Michael. That's Fast Love on BFBS, the Forces Station. How you doing? All right? I'm Danny G. Really random one. Have you heard what Mattel have done recently, by the way? You know, the gaming company. Have you heard what they've done? I saw this online the other day and I thought, nah, load of rubbish, just like clickbait or something. But it's not. I've just been on the website during George Michael. So Mattel have just announced the 2026 Uno World Championships, giving players a chance to compete for $50,000 in their grand prize. And you can even do this online. It's not like you have to go over to America or anything. You can compete online. The grand final is in November and they're going to be streaming it on Twitch. And I was just like, don't tell BFBS Esports whatever you do, because I'll add it to next year's Pro League and that would be carnage. That would be worse than League of Legends and Rocket League and everything. But go on. I have to ask the other question, and it's breakfast@bfbs.com. Go on. Who are you thinking of right now? Family or friends who either... I don't know. Do you know anybody who's really good at Uno, or is it more, who are you thinking of that always argues about the rules? Yes, that's the one. Like, can you put a black plus four on a coloured plus two? Can you? Yes or no? Because people always arguing about it. No, you can't. You know, you can put the coloured like plus two on another coloured, but you can't. Can you mix and match? I'm not getting to the World Championships, am I?

0: You can ask AI anything and you'll always get the answer. Listening to that, George Ezra, Green Green Grass, I was just thinking, what happened to him? We haven't had something new from George Ezra in a really long time. Boom, there we go. Announced a couple of days ago, he's announced a world tour next year and a new album. There we go. But somebody who is leaving music, we do have a track from her next, Ariana Grande.
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The latest single from Ariana Grande, Hate That I Made You Love Me, on VFBS, The Forces Station. Hope you're doing all right. I'm Danny G. Today's Operation Occupation Alteration. We wanted to bring back the OGs, if you will, our favourite ones from this game, because, well, today's the last day that you could play. We're not going anywhere. We're just mixing it up next week. So I just want to say that again, just in case. Did you get it right, though? How did you get on with these? We were talking about the actor from A Star Is Born, American Sniper, and the Hangover movies, right? He is making and selling those contraptions that will help you pick up your dog's doody in the garden, right? It's like very long with a handle, you know, it just picks it right up. And the only reason he's doing it is because it rhymes with his name. And I remember when we did this, gosh, ages ago now, and it just made us chuckle for quite a while. I thought it was quite good. Bradley Cooper's Pooper Scoopers. It makes sense because it rhymes. And then we were talking about a completely different business model, other end of the spectrum, right? You know the singer who is dating Liz Hurley? He also did this tune. Don't tell my heart, my aching, breaking heart. I just don't think he'd understand. Greatest accomplishment is probably being Miley's dad. But I'm just saying, he started to study ancient Egyptian text and is recreating ancient Egyptian paper that he can then sell as souvenirs. Billy Ray Cyrus's papyruses was what we were after there. Yes, that works. Yes, that was correct English. Billy Ray Cyrus's papyruses. Thank you for playing.

0: Khalid and Normani. It's Love Lies on VFBS, the Forces Station. Hope you're doing all right. I'm Danny G. Now, look, the Dogs Trust have just published their annual survey. What do you reckon is the most popular dog's name this year? Girl or boy, doesn't matter. Because Jace reckons it's Bruno. I'm hoping Ozzy is somewhere in the top 10, because that's my boy's name. But Beth Greenwood is a senior research officer at the Dogs Trust, and she's put aside some time this morning to come on the show. We're going to talk to her in the next 10 minutes. We're going to talk through the facts, and there's some Doggo Awards coming up in October.
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0: Aren't you glad it's Friday? Bank holiday weekend coming up as well, even if you're working it ops or just working. I hope it's quiet for you. But we've got the perfect soundtrack for you, including right now a brand new track for you to listen to. It's from Joel Corry and Hannah Berlin. Now, Hannah Berlin is a name we've heard before. I want to say it was with DOD or something. She's got a great voice. She's teamed up with Joel Corry for a new track that's called Don't Go Breaking My Heart. Were you thinking what I was thinking? I don't think it's got anything to do with a cover of Elton and Kiki. I think it's just got the same name. But I mean, let's listen to it together. It is called Don't Go Breaking My Heart. It is our first Play Friday track. Something brand new for you.
1: First

0: This is BFBS, the Forces Station. Good morning, I'm Danny. Cheers for joining us. The other day, we got sent the annual survey results from the Dogs Trust, and Joe, it was such a good read. So this morning, we've got our team's call going on. Good morning, Beth. Beth Greenwood, Senior Research Officer for the National Dog Survey at the Dogs Trust. What does this survey do? Can you talk to us a little bit more about it? What really is it?
1: So, I mean, this incredibly is the largest survey of dog owners in the UK, as far as we know. And it really gives us an insight into what's going on in people's lives with their dogs. It's sort of a peek inside people's homes to be like, what do you get up to with your dog? How much do you love your dog? And if there's one thing that I've learned from running this survey is just how much people love to talk about their dogs, which I'm very, very thankful for, because it means we collect so much data. And then, yeah, we're able to use that to figure out what the needs of dogs and owners across the UK really is. And then, yeah, hopefully shape our services to help dogs sort of when and where they need us the most.
0: Well, I mean, look, Beth, I'm so grateful that you've come on the show today to talk this through, because you're right, people love hearing the facts, talking about it. It's my job to interview you, but I'd actually love, I really wish you could interview me. I would talk about my dog for the next 5 minutes.
1: Oh, I mean, we can do that, absolutely.
0: I think that might be a radio first for me, getting somebody on and going, can you interview me, actually? Would you mind? Because I looked at the survey and one of the first lines was about how I think it's a really little number. Only 32% of people surveyed say they call their dogs fur babies.
1: Yeah, I mean, well, it was kind of a surprise for me. I'm not one of those people that call my dog my fur baby. I do admittedly call him my baby. And then I have to say, okay, not literally. He did not come from my womb.
0: He's my little boy. Yeah.
1: I think it's amazing that a third of people call their dogs their fur baby. And that number only goes up when you're thinking about the millennial crowd. So it's about 50% of people aged 24 to 35. So the youngsters are definitely driving that forward and seeing their dogs more and more.

0: Cocker Spaniels and then their sort of cousin, the Cockapoo, have become more and more popular in recent years. So now they're sort of second and third in the single breed chart.
1: And in this latest survey, how many people did you speak to?
0: It was over 180,000 people. So not just dog owners, we do also welcome people who don't have dogs but just love talking about dogs. So yeah, it's the biggest survey of its kind in the UK, which we're always amazed at how many people want to come and talk to us about their dogs. It's brilliant.
1: Yeah, that is a lot of people. I love that, obviously. Look, because it's just one of those things that you could easily, you know, if, I don't know, on an evening after work, you could easily just read this survey because it is lovely. The female and male names, the most like common dog names. Well, I haven't asked you about your pooch yet. What name have we got? Does it appear on this list?
0: So my dog is named Dylan. He's not in the top 10. I think he's number 72 because I couldn't resist having a look and seeing where he falls. But yeah, we see that the most common for girls' names is Poppy, and she's been super popular for the last sort of 5 to 10 years. But sort of rising in popularity is the name Mabel.
1: Things like that,
0: And then
1: though, you know, when you get a dog, for example, it might take you a couple of days, maybe sometimes even a week to figure out what you're going to name them. And you come up with all these ideas. And so you, when you're at home or, you know, in the block or whatever, you practice shouting for them just to see if you can pull it off. You know, I don't feel like
0: Oh,
1: I could
0: yeah.
1: pull off going, Mabel, because I just wouldn't sound right.
0: I mean, even more entertainingly, we see that there are some dogs called Mr. Pickles, is a good one. I know, yelling that across the park, Mr. Pickles. And then other sort of favorites that I have are those very much human names, things like Susan or Phil. I just love
1: Yeah.
0: that.
1: Oh, I'd love my next dog. I'm going to call him Bob. Yeah, that'd be quite
0: Good
1: fun.
0: solid name.
1: I've got a collie, like I mentioned. I know you didn't ask, I'm sorry, but you're right. We like talking about our own pets. I've got an Aussie. Is Aussie on the list at all? Would you know where?
0: He is somewhere in the top 20, I'm sure. So, yeah.
1: My boy's
0: I
1: popular.
0: mean, how could he not be?
1: But no, that's really useful. Thank you. And obviously, you know, you're on BFBS, the Forces Station. I'm assuming you've got some sort of connection to the military and the working that you're doing.
0: Oh, yeah, absolutely. Massive shout out to Service Dogs UK. So they adopt and take on dogs from Dogs Trust, train them up as PTSD assistance dogs. And then, yeah, amazing that dogs can provide so much support for humans. And we find that 8 out of 10 people in our survey even said that the dog provides them with emotional support. So I think that really speaks to the value that dogs can provide to people and society.
1: Yeah, absolutely. And you are right. Dogs know, don't they? Like if you're having a bad day and, you know, then they know by smells and the things that they can know of us just by, you know, the senses is amazing. No, that's really lovely. Thank you. And I also heard rumours. Isn't there like an awards thing coming up in October?
0: Coming up in October. So Service Dogs UK Awards coming up. So yeah, keep an eye out for it. Hopefully see some Dogs Trust dogs mentioned there.
1: Oh, absolutely. Well, look, until then, thank you so much for coming on the show. Will you come back then on the run-up to that awards?
0: Oh yeah, absolutely. If I can ever talk about dogs, I'm always going to be there. Just like most of the people in the UK.
1: Oh, well, I mean, I've got your details now, so I'll hold you to that one. Beth, thank you so much. Beth Greenwood, Senior Research Officer for the National Dog Trust Survey. Thank you so much for coming on. Stay on the line. I'll get a song on and I'll grab a couple of details.

Latest from Niall Horan. It's Tastes So Good on BFES, the Forces Station. Thanks again to Beth for joining us from the Dogs Trust. We could talk about dogs for a very, very long time. But something else that we've got coming up, we are going to be doing Rewind as Germany and Gibraltar are going to be tuning in for it, where we're going to guess the year. It's all on the

0: Armin van Helden, my on BFBS, the Forces station. Well done if you got the year. We were after 2004. The movie was The Incredibles, of course. And the Rewound Rewind tune sounds like this.
1: But I stop shark in a minute to get chips and drinks.
0: There it is. It's The Streets. You're fit and you know it. Well done if you got that. Joe is up next on TV.

Sienna Spyro and Great Expectation on Totally Connected with Joe. This is BFBS. Happy Friday to you. Not just any Friday, the Friday where today we close the entries in Germany on the Summer of

It's a great way to kickstart your Friday morning. It's Cheap Thrills by Sia and Sean Paul. And good morning, then. I hope you're doing well. It is your Friday morning, Friday the 28th of August. It's just gone 13 minutes past 7. And my name's Tom, and this is Breakfast. I'm going to be with you for the next few hours, and we've got loads and loads of stuff coming up. Before any of that, though, I would love to hear from you. Find out how it is you're doing, fi@bfbs.com. So in just a minute, then, I'm going to tell you about my weekend plans. There's also a half marathon coming up that I want to tell you about that is happening tomorrow. Also, we're going to be playing your track of the week from Fresh New Music. We've got Under the News Desk. And in just a minute, we're going to be hearing from the Met Office and finding out how the weather is looking for today and the weekend. As I say, though, before anything else, do get in touch this morning. My phone line, if you'd like to give me a call, you're more than welcome to, is 5678. If you're calling from inside MPC, it's 5678. If you're calling from outside MPC, somewhere else in the islands, then you just need to put a 7 in front of that number. And also, my email address, which you are 100% going to need for the breakfast free this morning, is fi@bfbs.com. Do get in touch.

0: And at 18 minutes past 7, it's a very cute song, Matt. It's My Body Isn't Ready, and it's new from Somber. Weather. And it is time to have a quick look at your weather. To help us do that this morning is Chris from the Met Office. Good morning, Chris.
1: Morning.
0: So, Chris, how is the weather looking today in the Falklands?
1: Yeah, it's looking to be a mostly cloudy day, but there could be the odd mist and fog patch around at first, with some outbreaks of rain around, particularly in the north and west. And generally moderate northwesterly winds, a high of around 7 degrees.
0: And also, there are loads of things happening this weekend, like the 13 for 13 half marathon with Two Para. How's the weather looking this weekend?
1: Well, it could be a bit of rain in Brazil overnight and some further fog patches developing, which could be a bit stubborn to clear in the morning. But otherwise, it's looking to be a few showers around through Saturday and Sunday, but fairly isolated, but perhaps a bit more organised. An organised band coming in just after the event's finished.
0: Oh, well, a few showers while you're running doesn't really matter. It's the wind that would be annoying, so that's all good to hear.
1: Yeah, a bit more of a Saturday component, so into the wind on the way down and a bit of a push as you come back.
0: Oh, wonderful. Right, well, Chris, thank you for coming on this morning, and I hope you have a lovely weekend.
1: Yeah, thank you. Bye.

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a nice tune, isn't it? And a big throwback for you. From the year 2000, that is Babylon by David Gray. And good morning there. My name is Tom. This is Breakfast. I'm with you for the next few hours, and I want to hear from you. Tell me, what is your weekend looking like? What are you getting up to? Are you lucky enough to potentially have the bank holiday weekend off? I'd love to hear from you. Do get in touch. My email address is fi@bfbs.com. You can also message me if you like. Call me if you like. My phone number is 75678. I'd love to hear from you. I've got a lot coming up this weekend, I won't lie. I'm going on a really big hike on Sunday, which should be good. I'm a little bit worried about how the weather will look and stuff like that. And then, of course, I'm also at the 13 for 13 Memorial Half Marathon that is happening tomorrow. Two power are putting it on, actually. So it's starting at the HQ building for Biff's side, the HQ building, which is sort of between NPC and Mayor Harbour. And then you're going to run all the way from HQ all the way down to Burfers Beach and back, and that will make up about 30 miles. You can walk it, you can run it, you can tab it, whichever one you would prefer. But Two Para are putting it on, and it's to remember, and they're doing it in honour of 13 US service people and over 175 Afghan civilians who died during the extraction from Kabul during Op Pitting in August 2021. So that is something that you could head down to tomorrow. I think it'll be a nice weekend plan for you. You know, maybe don't bother with park run for one weekend. Go do that. I think you'll have a great time. BFBS, the Forces Station.

That was Harry Styles with Aperture. You might have heard of him, actually. I'm sure he's going to be a big deal in a couple of years. And in just a few moments for you here at BFBS, we're going to be kicking off Under the News Desk. It's where I give you some big headlines from the last 24 hours. We've got that coming up in about 2 minutes' time. First, though, it's Royal Blood.

Now that is a cool tune. It's Royal Blood. It's new from them, and it's called 10 Over 10. Let me introduce you to my friend. BFBS. The Voices Station. Under the news desk. And to go with that cool tune, I have got some fairly wacky, slightly wonderful headlines from the last 24 hours. So let's get into them. Your first headline. Truck spills cheese onto Californian highway. It's a cheesy mess, and it sounds fantastic, actually. All we need now is a truck full of crackers to tip over, and we've got the perfect cheese board on a motorway. Your second headline, Swiss gardener grows chili pepper measuring 8.6 inches. And finally, your third headline today for Under the News Desk, the King of Cold, as he is known, stays under ice water over an hour to claim third endurance record. That sounds far too chilly. I don't actually ever understand how people realise they've got like a knack for that, because I'd never even put myself in that situation in the first place.

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It's a huge tune, isn't it? It's also a slightly old tune now, but it's grown old very, very well. From 1986, that is Living on a Prayer by Bon Jovi here at BFBS. Now, from an old tune to a very, very new tune, it's time to announce what our track of the week is from Fresh New Music. In fourth place, I thought we'd do a lot better, is Stella Lefty. That was The Summer You Were Mine. That got 18% of your vote. Actually, I say that, it's joint third place, because also in joint third place is Duke Dumont with Ain't No Game. That got 18% of your vote. Then in second place, I'll level with you.

And that is your track of the week here at BFBS. It's Marianne by Fontaines DC. You know, before we listened to it again just now, I wasn't sure if I wanted that to be the winner. But now that I've heard it back, I'm in agreement, actually. I think it sounds great. So that's fantastic. Coming up in a minute, we've got some Madison Avenue. Before that, we've got Chaka Khan and Snoop Dogg. I'm also going to be telling you how you can catch the MOD weekend shuttle bus if you would like to this weekend to get yourself into Stanley. All of that is coming up. As I said, though, let's get this one on first. It's Boogies in My Soul by Chaka Khan and Snoop Dogg. Chaka.

0: Show them.
1: This boogie's in my soul. This boogie's in my soul.
2: It's a nice song, that, isn't it? Boogie's in My Soul by Chaka Khan and Snoop Dogg. Coming up in a minute, we have got your news. After the news, we're going to go through your Falklands flight information. We've also got the breakfast free. And something that you do want to book yourself onto very, very soon if you'd like to use it is the MOD shuttle bus. MOD weekend shuttle bus runs every Saturday and Sunday, leaves from 12 vac. It's £15 per person and it departs from 12 vac, as I said. It's got 8 to 16 passengers, that's something it can fit, but you do need to book in advance. So give them a call, 27632, if you'd like to get yourself onto that shuttle bus this weekend.

It kind of sounds like a very old school dance anthem, doesn't it? But it only came out in 2021. Not even that old. It's only 5 years old. It is Get Down by Paul Johnson here at BFBS. My name's Tom, and it's just gone 6 minutes past eight. Coming up for you in just a bit, then we're going to go through your Falklands flight information. That is coming up in honestly a couple of moments. We've also got the breakfast free to do. Today's grand total, it's going to be £330, so make sure you're ready to get in touch for that. My email address is fi@bfbs.com. And let's get this one on for you now. It's Hardfi with Suburban Nights.

0: My apologies. I've been humbled. I've got to accept it. That Paul Johnson tune. The one I just played for you was a remastered one that did come out in 2021. Okay, that is 100% fact. However, it was the original one was made, I think, in the 90s. It was made yonks ago, which is why it sounded so old school. Nevertheless, it was a good tune, so it's okay. It's a good tune, and it's a Friday.
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0: And you know what? At the time of 10 past 8, it is time to have a quick look at your Falklands flight information. So, if you are sat in the terminal right now here at MPC, waiting for your Airbridge flight back to the UK, then good morning to you and have a very safe flight. Your flight is due to depart at 11 a.m. If you've missed phase 2 check-in, I'm afraid you have now missed your flight. But yeah, hopefully you are sat in the terminal and you do have a very safe and comfortable flight. We've also got the details of the LATAM flight that is happening tomorrow, this weekend. So let's have a look here then. The LA895 flight is going to be arriving to MPA at 12:59 tomorrow afternoon. That means if you want to get on the flight that is departing MPA, which is LA894, that is departing at 2:02 p.m. tomorrow afternoon, then check-in time will be for you at 11:15 a.m. tomorrow morning.
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0: Another big throwback for you. The Sunshine After the Rain by Berry. It's just gone a quarter past eight, and imagine how good this weekend would feel for you if you'd won £330 worth of shopping vouchers.
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1: The Breakfast 3.
0: Because that is what is currently up for grabs for you to win. Those shopping vouchers can be used in a variety of stores. It can be used at the Capstan gift shop or the electrical shop in Stanley. You could also use it at either one of the two West stores, one here at MPC and the other down in Stanley. All you've got to do is figure out what our secret sounds are, and two of them have already been figured out. So we already know what the secret song is. It's Blossoms with the Sulking Poets. We also already know what the secret celebrity voice is. It's Lily Collins from Emily in Paris.
3: Stand in front of the mirror and go, Peter Pan.
0: Now, what we don't know is what the secret sound is. So this is where I need your sort of listening ears on. I need us to be focused. I need us to be ready and concentrated. This is your secret sound. Let me know what you think it might be. As always, you can send me an email, fi@bfbs.com, or if you like, you can give me a call and I will answer the phone once I'm no longer talking. The phone number is 5678. That's our extension number here at MPC. If you're outside MPC, then you just want to stick a 7 in front of that to make it 75678. Let's hear that sound one more time. And some things that I can confirm, it's definitely not. It's got nothing to do with water or snow. It's not sandpaper. It's not cattle grazing. It's not someone walking on loose gravel. It's not a toaster. It's not something being spread on a slice of toast either. It's not biting and chewing down on an apple. It's not cutting paper with scissors. It's not any sort of sellotape, duct tape, or parcel tape. It's not a cereal dispenser. It's also not someone eating a packet of crisps. And it is not sheets being ripped off a lint roller. Send in your guesses for that, fi@bfbs.com.
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And that is Love Yourself by Justin Bieber. Now, something that I've noticed since I've been here at MPC is that a lot of the younger lot, and I say that like I'm not part of that group, I definitely am at the age of 26. Well, I hope I am anyway. If I'm not, then that is concerning. I'm going to go to a midlife crisis. Getting back to the point I was trying to make, though, a lot of the younger lot, when you are here, you seem to be here on a first-time deployment. It's your first time overseas, away from family, stuff like that, with the armed forces. And something that happens on the first Friday of every month, so it's happening next week on the 4th of September, is a coffee and cake for first-time deployment people. It happens at the Oasis Cafe Conservatory, and it's basically just a chance for you to meet up with other people that are on their first deployment. You know, share how you're feeling with it, how you're handling it, your hacks, stuff like that for your first deployment. So if you want to go along to that, it's next week on Friday, the 4th of September at the Oasis Cafe. It's going to be happening at 3 p.m. And obviously, as you'd guess, there will be coffee and there will be cake.

Taylor Swift and Post Malone. A lot of romance for those two this year. Obviously not together before the Swifties message me and start having a go at me. No, of course, Taylor Swift got married this year in 2026. And I do believe, I'm pretty sure I'm correct, that Post Malone, didn't he just get engaged like only last week? I'm pretty sure he did. I think that was fairly recent. Anyway, coming up in just a minute then, we've got your breakfast free. We're going to recap on that. Do keep your guesses coming in. FI at bfbs.com. And my military number is 5678.

0: I really like that one. It's part of a new album. It's Charlie XCX. It's called Camera, and it's just gone 27 minutes to 9.
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2: Right now. The Breakfast 3.
0: And if you've just tuned in, good morning. You've joined us right in the middle of the game of The Breakfast 3, and it's not too late for you to take part too. So today's grand total is at £330 worth of shopping vouchers that you could win. All you've got to do is figure out what our secret sound is. So send in your guesses, fi@bfbs.com. You can also give me a call if you like on our military extension number that is 5678. And of course, if you are calling from outside MPC, you just need to add a 7 to that number and it will come through to me here in the studio. Maybe leave it just a moment though. Once I play a tune, then you can give me a call. Otherwise, I won't be able to pick up. In all honesty, if I'm talking, it won't work. Some of the guesses that we have had for the secret sound already, we know that it is Velcro being opened. We know that it's not Velcro being opened, is what I meant to say. We also know that it's not a fly swatter or a racket of some description being swung in the air. We know that it's not a windscreen wiper going over a frosted windscreen. It's also not a letter being opened with a letter opener, and it's not a donkey or a horse eating a carrot, and it's also not any sort of vegetable being cut open. So send in your guesses, as I say, fi@bfbs.com, and here is your secret sound. What do you think that is? Get in touch, fi@bfbs.com.
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0: 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An overseas posting affects the whole family. 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

0: Fantastic song that, isn't it? It's Talk To You by Another and 54 Ultra. And as it is a Friday morning, it is time to find out what is coming up on our BFBS TV throughout the weekend and next week. And to help us do that is Adam Scott, the lovely Adam Scott. Adam, how are you doing?
1: Very well, thank you, Tom. How are you?
0: I'm very well indeed. So, Adam, you do work for BFBS TV. Tell us what's coming up over the weekend and next week on our bespoke BFBS channels.
2: We've got some great films heading your way across the weekend and into next week as well. We've got a couple of film series that are ongoing. Tomorrow you can watch Shrek 2. It's one of the best of the Shrek franchise, I would say. That's on tomorrow. We've also got Double Brad Pitt next week. We've got the F1 movie, which is a fantastic movie. You don't have to like F1 to enjoy it. It's just a fantastic movie. That's on Tuesday. And on Sunday, brilliant action-packed romp Bullet Train. And I mentioned ongoing film series. The final of our Naked Gun series is on Wednesday night. That's the Naked Gun 33 and a third, the final insult. And last night, we had the final one of our blockbuster season of films, our summer blockbusters. It was Leonardo DiCaprio in one battle after another. But why, dear listener, you're probably wondering, why I'm mentioning to you a film that's already happened? Well, fear not, if you've missed any of our great blockbusters, they are still available on the MyPlayer service. If you go on that, you should see a whole rail devoted to them. There's some great films on there. So I would suggest checking it out. And it's not just films as well, because we've got a brand new series starting tomorrow, starting on Saturday, a little bit of a different flavour for BFB Sector, because we're going behind the scenes of the very flash, very extravagant Los Angeles property scene in Million Dollar Listings Los Angeles. So that's and I tell you, it is a real eye-opener, that one. It's really worth a watch. And if you like a little bit of a military documentary, then our colleagues at Forces News have produced one called Do or Die, and you can catch that Thursday on BFBS Extra.
0: Two movies that you mentioned in there, Adam, both have Brad Pitt. I see we're sort of favouring Brad Pitt at the minute. Obviously, Bullet Train and also the F1 movie, right?
2: Yes, indeed. Double Brad Pitt next week. It wasn't planned, Tom. Sometimes I would tell you a little. I like to pretend I plan a lot of these things. That one, totally accidental. A little peek behind the curtain for you there. It's one of those ones you only see after the fact. I had only noticed when I was looking at the stuff before talking to you.
0: Honestly, an accidental Brad Pitt sounds like the perfect thing for the weekend, so don't you worry. What about our other channels? What's coming up on them?
2: Yes, it's an interesting week, because normally I like to bring you brand new stuff, but we've got a lot of returning favourites next week on the main UK channels. New drama coming to Channel 5, or new series of an old drama coming to Channel 5. And a year on from the attack, Detective Hugh's daughter receives letters from an imprisoned serial killer by the name of Patrick. You might remember him from the first series of The Game. It's the second series of The Game. It starts Tuesday on Channel 5. Talking of returning dramas, Sunday night you have got a battle of the dramas, because we have the murder of a British citizen in the Arctic, which sees DCI Amy Silver and DC Kristen Longacre back in action in series 3 of Vigil. That starts Sunday on BBC One. And competing with it, another returning character, explosives officer Lena Washington, whose team is tracking a suspicious lorry through the streets of London. It's the new series of Trigger Point, and that's Sunday on ITV One. So loads of dramas to pick across next week. But also another returning favorite, one I'm very much looking forward to, a bit lighter this one, because Matt Lucas and Richard Ayoade are among the next batch of celebs taking on telly's toughest tasks in the brand new series of Taskmaster. That starts Thursday on Channel 4.
0: Oh, you've got me at Taskmaster. I love a bit of Taskmaster. Well, look, Adam, thank you for coming on today, and I hope you have a lovely weekend.
2: Thank you very much, and to you and to all your listeners. 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

stuff with the size of a cow here at BFBS, and it's just gone 10 minutes to 9. Good morning to you. My name's Tom, and this is Breakfast. And something that we've been doing this morning is playing the Breakfast Free. Today's grand total is at a whopping £330 worth of shopping vouchers that can be used in a variety of places. The Capstan gift shop, the electrical shop down in Stanley, either one of the two West stores, it can be used at all of those places. All you've had to do is figure out what the secret sound is. It sounds like this. We have had a guest in this morning as well. It's from Kim in Stanley. Good morning to you, Kim. Kim has guessed a horse's hoof trotting around. Unfortunately, that is incorrect, though. So to the grand total will be going up again on Monday. I got confused then because of the bank holiday. It will be going up to £340 on bank holiday Monday. And Neil will be doing the show then. So make sure you've tuned in.

And on Friday, the 28th of August, that is a nice tune for you here at breakfast. My name's Tom, and that was Maloko with The Time Is Now. In just a minute then, we're going to be going through the weather. We've also got to introduce ourselves to a new dog, Fry Barking. Let me look at my notes. What dog have we got on the radio today? Oh, I can't find the name. Where's the dog gone? Hang on a second. I'm going to find this. The dog's name is Sally. We've got Sally on the radio in just a minute. That's very exciting. Now, though, I want to play a tune that is going to energise you for your Friday morning. It's going to get you bopping and ready for this evening. It is Sad Girls, Baby Rexha, and David Guetta.

I know we're right in the middle of winter, but back in the UK, that is definitely going to be the anthem of the summer. That was Sad Girls by Baby Rexha and David Guetta. It's a new collaboration from them. BFBF weather. And it is time to have a quick look at your weather. So let's kick things off with Azzy. Good afternoon to you, Azzy. Hope you're doing well. At the moment, it is a little bit cloudy here and there at times, but it is going to be mostly sunny throughout the day with highs of 28 degrees. So do enjoy that and enjoy your weekend too. Over here in the Falklands this morning, it's going to be very, very cloudy. Perhaps a few bits of mist and fog in different places. These will be clearing as the morning goes on, though, just to leave it mostly cloudy throughout the day. There will be a few light outbreaks of rain here and there, mostly in the north and west. There's a light to gentle northwesterly wind as well, with highs of 7 degrees Celsius. BFB.

0: Here's a London double-decker bus. In fact, here are 24 of them. Since 2021, we've saved the equivalent space of 24 buses worth of landfill just by recycling our rubbish at MPC. Cans, cardboard and plastic are shipped back to the UK and glass is recycled locally into building aggregates. So if you're thinking of just chucking your recyclables in the wrong bin, please think again. Separating your rubbish into the right bins really does make a difference. Use bin suites in the access corridor near main block accommodation at both NAFEs. Or if you're on the patch, use the bins behind 120 facility.
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let's get the party started. See you at the bar, you was hardly talking. That's when I knew that your heart was scarring. Friends to lovers need a part to star in. Like, wait, babe, let

0: 5'9" brown eyes.
1: And that is Rain Dance by Dave. It features Thames. I've got some good news for you. The first bit of good news is in just a minute I'm going to play some Latin music, which, if you're a me, is particularly good news because it's my favourite genre of music. It will be Te Lo Vido from Benny Blanco, Selena Gomez and Becky G. And the second bit of good news is that I've got a dog on the radio for you.
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3: Are you barking?
1: Very dog-themed show this, actually, isn't it? Only yesterday I was over at the Military Working Dog section, and you can check out a video of that talking about people being bitten by military working dogs. That is shown on our Facebook page if you want to watch it. It's very entertaining. Anyway, back into Are You Barking? It's very simple, this. I play the sound of a dog barking on the radio. You've just got to figure out what breed of dog that dog is. Now, today's dog bark sounds nothing like the kind of bark I feel like this dog breed in particular would produce. But it's what I've got, so let's say hello to Sally. Hello, Sally. Now that, I don't know, it's like a very squeaky sort of howl, isn't it? I picture like a big scary bark, but that's not what we've got. So let's hear it one more time. There you go. We've also got a clue from Ryan Galpin, currently based at BFBS Cyprus. Ryan, what can you tell us about Sally?
4: Okay, so we are sticking home for people in Germany because this dog comes from Germany. And it's another big dog, similar to yesterday, often seen and used for protection. Although they are big, muscly and very scary looking, they can also be really friendly and loving towards their family. Oh, isn't that nice? And they come in such colours as black and brown.
1: I think Ryan might have recorded that whilst he was in Germany. Nevertheless, send in your guesses, fi@bfbs.com.
3: Are you barking?
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Yeah, it's really good, that one, isn't it? Collaboration from husband and wife, Benny Bianco and Selena Gomez. And they've included Becky G to get those Latin vibes into that song. It's Te Lo Vido, La La La. And welcome along. This is BFBS. My name's Tom. It is breakfast. I'm going to be with you for another half an hour, yeah, and then Neil is going to be taking over. But something that is happening on your Friday, if you fancied it, is you could go and watch a new movie that's out in the cinemas. It's the same movie that's shown in the Harbour Light cinemas at 7 p.m. and at the Phoenix Cinema at 7:30 p.m. It's called The Dog Stars. It's a drama slash sci-fi, and it's a 15 that you can go check out if you fancy it.

0: New one from international girl band Animal. 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
0: It's where we've got to figure out what breed of dog a certain dog is. And today's dog is called Sally. Hello, Sally. How are you doing? Sally sounds kind of upset, actually, when I listen to Sally's bark slash howl. I reckon there's some cheese on an armchair somewhere that she isn't allowed to eat. Anyway, we've got to figure out what breed of dog Sally is. Ryan Galpin is giving us the clues. Ryan, what can you tell us about Sally the dog?
3: Okay, so we are sticking home for people in Germany because this dog comes from Germany. And it's another big dog, similar to yesterday, often seen and used for protection. Although they are big, muscly and very scary looking, they can also be really friendly and loving towards their family. Oh, isn't that nice? And they come in such colours as black and brown.
0: With that in mind, send in your guesses. We'll go through them in about 4 or 5 minutes. 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
2: Are you barking?
0: Okay, are you barking is very simple. Then, if you have only just tuned in, we've got a dog called Sally, and we've had to try and figure out what Sally might be. Here's her bark. And we also get a clue. Today's clue came from Ryan Galpin over in Cyprus.
3: Okay, so we are sticking home for people in Germany because this dog comes from Germany. And it's another big dog, similar to yesterday, often seen and used for protection. Although they are big, muscly and very scary looking, they can also be really friendly and loving towards their family. Oh, isn't that nice? And they come in such colours as black and brown.
0: Okay, we've got a couple of guesses coming through, and they're all revolving around the same dog, actually. For instance, Lewis has guessed a German Shepherd. I'm sorry, today's dog isn't a German Shepherd. That clue does make it sound like that, though. I'm afraid it's actually a Doberman. So if you did say a Doberman, you got it correct.
2: Are you barking?
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3: Beautiful.

Nothing on You by B.O.B. and Bruno Mars here at BFBS. Neil's going to be on your radio in a few moments. He'll be on after the news just after 10. And Neil's weekend mic drop this week has got two purposes to it. The first one is he's paying his respects to Dolly Parton. He has had to do a very, very deep dive into his music archive to find a dance music remix of Dolly Parton. And if you want to know what the second reason is, well, I guess you'll have to tune into Neil. Like, as I say, he will be on your radio in about 10 minutes time, just after your news that is coming up very, very soon. I've got a few more songs to play for you though before I go anywhere, like this next one. Big tune.

Yeah, big tune that. And that is also it from me. I'm off now. I'm going to leave you with a bit of Olivia Rodrigo's Stupid Song. And then after that, Sam Smith, I'm Not Here to Make Friends. And I'll be back on your radio on Tuesday morning from 7 a.m. I've got a long weekend thanks to the bank holiday weekend. But we are doing a breakfast show on Monday. Neil will be on your radio for that as well. And he'll be with you next.

just fills me full of warmth. Bit of Daft Punk. Get me on the way for a Friday Digital Love. How you doing? You all right? Thanks, Tom. Wrapping up breakfast for another week. He's got a short week next week. Yeah, I'm looking after breakfast on Monday. More about that a little bit later.

0: Jades, Forget You For Now, FUFN, Mist and Fog Patches clearing through the morning today, but remaining mostly cloudy, a few light outbreaks of rain and drizzle with winds light to gentle today, highs of 7 degrees, cloudy with rain and drizzle pushing eastwards across the islands tonight, winds turning light and overnight allowing mist and fog patches to form. Temperatures dropping to 0 overnight tonight here in the Falklands, and for Aussie, cloudy with sunny spells at times, highs of 27 today, remaining cloudy overnight tonight with a risk of some isolated light rain showers, lows of 23 with a moderate to fresh breeze.
1: BFB

Manic Street Preachers. If you tolerate this, your children will be next. Your final 5 second shuffle of the week is on the way very soon. We'll get into your Friday fixture fix with a twist, where we take a look at your TV highlights for the weekend on BFBS TV. That's coming up around 11:30 this morning. I've looked already. There's a lot coming, but you knew that, right? Bank holiday weekend.

That's the one, Ted. Walks Like Rihanna. So it's quite a big weekend. As I mentioned, UK bank holiday weekend this weekend, final weekend in August. And that is usually the time for the festivals to wrap up the summer. And there's quite a few going on this weekend. And we didn't want you to miss out. So BFB Festival is making a return this weekend. You're going to be absolutely loving festival anthems right across the weekend. I have some more details about that a little bit later on. Tracks like this will be appearing right across the weekend. Stone Roses, Fool's Gold.

0: weekend of festival anthems coming your way. The FBS of all calming up. We'll officially get it underway a little bit later on today with the weekend mic drop. More about that later. And I'm on breakfast on Monday, enjoying 3 hours of massive festival anthem tunes right through breakfast. So looking forward to that. Day 2 of 5 in the test match between England and Pakistan. Currently live on the BFBS Sky Sports channel for you right now. Doesn't look like anyone wants to actually bat in this one. Now, England did actually get a half-decent score, 290 all out in their innings. Pakistan currently in bat. Already lost 3 wickets for only 43 runs.
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Definitely feeling that we banged a weekend vibe for a Friday morning, Friday afternoon. That is Silver Bumper and On Tonight. So we're going to head up to Forces 24, all your latest news from around the first Forces world with Rain Radio and DJ Craig Gorman. This is Talk About.

Tyler and Chanel, another wicket down in the Test match for Pakistan, 63 for 4 after a review. If you're looking for some BT action, JSP U Circuit's happening this afternoon, 3:30. That's all there is actually lined up for this afternoon, but of course you can use the gym any time you like once you have signed those gym standing orders. So if you are new to us here at MPC, make sure you get yourself along and get that done. You can join any class and use the gym. And also a little reminder that the pool is currently closed. They are undergoing a maintenance session, and that's going to remain the case until the 14th of September. So slightly delayed on when they were expecting that to be done. 14th of September, pool back open. And if you're looking for some more fizz for your Saturday morning, why not check out the Mount Pleasant Park Run, the southerly most southerly park run in the world. Gets underway at 9:15. You can run, walk, jog, even volunteer for it as well. You register for that online at Park Run Online. Now, if you are going along to that and you are new, then do go along a little bit earlier than 9:15 to get yourself all sorted in that regard. By the way, the meeting place for that is the Tumble Down Gym, which I failed to mention. Wouldn't want to send you to the wrong place and you've got to run to the start line to get ready, right?

0: Slater and Dance. A chance for your final bit of musical mind fizz coming up. 5 second shuffle on the way after Titchy Strider and Dappy.
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1: So I didn't want to make you think too hard on the final one of the week. That's probably one of our easiest ones ever. 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That is your 5 second shuffle for today. Easing you without having to think too hard, I think, into a weekend.

That's Rihanna and Lift Me Up. Got your latest news on the way. Blossoms taking you to that. Off to Reg 3-2, featuring Tenny. 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
4: So we brought you four brand new tracks this week. And you have cast your vote and we have the result. In the bottom spot, it's a tie. Duke DeMond and Stella Lefty. Duke DeMond, Ain't No Game, and Stella Lefty, Summer, You Were Mine, both getting 18% of the vote. In second place, 25% of your votes this week, it was Ray featuring Amma and Absolutely With Joy, which means our winner and the brand new BFBS track of the week comes from Fontaines, DC. This is Marianne going out in front with 38% of the votes this
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Congratulations to Fontaines DC, Marianne, the winner of our Fresh New Music Poll this week. We'll have three brand new tracks for you to vote on next week. What with it being a UK bank holiday, you know, just the three tracks next week.

is the weekly community policing coffee afternoon taking place this afternoon from around 1 o'clock. It happens in the Oasis Cafe, so if you want to take a short break, grab a brew, piece of cake and pop along to the policing coffee afternoon. 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And if you want to find out more about that, 76652 is the number to call. And looking ahead to next week, next Friday, 4th of September, from 3 o'clock in the Oasis Cafe, it is the first time they're going to be holding the coffee and cake for first-time deployments. So it's held on the first Friday of every month, a chance for those on first-time deployments to meet others in a similar position. Come along for free coffee and cake. Yeah, say again, free coffee and cake. If you want to find out more, you can get in touch with Jill on 64202. That's 64202, the new coffee cake for first-time deployment people next week.

0: Bed Doctors and Two Princes, 22 minutes after 11 here in the Falcons, 22 after 2 in Azzy. We're playing 5 second shuffle today. Here's that clue for you.
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Lady Gaga, Don't You with Runway. It's another epic weekend of sport on BFBS TV. And you know what? There is no seat like yours. Your Friday Fixture Fix, checking out the highlights of what you can expect to see, is on the way next after Fisher featuring Florence Arman. This is What a Life.

0: Chase.
1: So the sporting weekend on BFPS TV is already underway with the England and Pakistan Test match in day two on Sky Sports for you right now. And there's been a bit of a rain delay. It wasn't a very long one, but they are now back underway. 81 for 4 Pakistan currently, in reply to England's 290 in their first innings. It is only the first inning stage in that, as I said, day 2 of 5. And we've also got snooker on the TV for you right now, TNT Sports. It is the Wuhan Open from China. 1 o'clock this afternoon, Women's Super League, BFPS Extra 2, St Helens against York Valkyrie. Premier League action today is Crystal Palace against Manchester City from 3 o'clock. Your coverage kickoff at 4. BFBS Sport, the channel. Wrexham take on Birmingham in the EFL Championship. That one will be on Sky Sports. 3:30 coverage starts for that one. Also at 3:30, Betfred Super League men's action. St Helens against Leeds Rhinos. That will be on BFBS Extra 2 right after the women's game, actually, St Helens, York Valkyrie. And this evening, Milwaukee Brewers take on the Texas Rangers. Major League Baseball, TNT Sport from 8:30 tonight. Moving to Saturday then, football action first, 7 a.m. early start. Liverpool against Nottingham Forest, TNT Sport. 7:30, Wolves against Stoke on BFBS Sport from the Championship. 8 o'clock, it is Middlesbrough against West Brom, also from the Championship. That one will be on ITV. So if you want to watch it live, make sure you're on the live version of that channel rather than the delayed one. 8:15, MK Dons against Leicester City from the EFL League One on Sky Sports. At 11, it is Bournemouth against Everton from the Premier League on BFBS Sport, followed by Tottenham against Newcastle at 1, also on the same channel from the Premier League. There is 2 games on our BFBS Extra channel this weekend, this Saturday morning into the afternoon. So that is our delayed channel. So if you are fans of these teams, you're going to have to keep off your social scores, things, apps. No following it. Unless, of course, you don't mind watching it later. Derby against Swansea from the Championship, 12:30, followed by Coventry against Hull from the Premier League at 2:50. So those 2 games on BFBS Extra, which is the delayed channel. Other sports on Saturday includes England against Pakistan. That test match will get into its third day, getting underway at 6 a.m. on BFBS Extra 2. At 11:55... South Africa against New Zealand, International Rugby Union, that'll be on Sky Sports. Super League action, Wakefield Trinity against York Knights at 1:15 on BBC Two. At 1:45, World Rally Championships, the Rally de Paraguay, TNT Sports. MVB Boxing happening on Sky Sports Saturday afternoon, Michaela Mayer against Chantel Cameron. IndyCar Milwaukee, Mile Race 1, BFBS Extra 2, 3:30 Saturday afternoon. Moses Ituma against Philip Hergovic. DAZN Fight Night, BFBS Sport from 3:30 Saturday afternoon. And final thing for Saturday evening, 7:30, Trinbago. Always get that slightly wrong. Trinbago Knight Riders against Guyana Amazon Warriors from the Caribbean Premier League. That'll be on TNT Sports. And moving to Sunday then. Football action first, 7 a.m. Rangers against Aberdeen, Sky Sports. 9:30, Chelsea against Brighton from the Premier League on BFBS Sport. At 10, it's Leeds against Bradford. That one will be on the Sky Sports channel. 12:25, Manchester United against Ipswich from the Premier League on BFBS Sport. On TNT Sport at 1:15 Sunday, Napoli against Como from Serie A, followed by Cagliari against Inter Milan at 3:30. Other sport for you on Sunday. The test match will be day 4. England against Pakistan, BFBS Extra 2. 6:15 is your start time on Sunday morning. At 7:45, UCI Mountain Bike World Championship is coming up on TNT Sport. And then from 12 o'clock lunchtime on Sunday, it's the US Open Tennis Day 1. And that will be on Sky Sports. And to wrap up your highlights from the BFBS TV coverage on Sunday, 8:15, baseball fans, Houston Astros at the New York Mets, and that will be on TNT Sport. That's how it's lining up for you this weekend. Now, I'm here on breakfast on Monday, so your fixture fix will be here on Monday morning, but just a bit earlier than usual, as I'll bring you all of the Bank Holiday Monday sport on BFBS TV from 7:30.
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0: Alex Warren and Fever Dream before that all over, and You're Not Alone. If you like your dance club anthems, then make sure you're tuned into Club Culture this weekend. It's BFBestival. We'll be on the BFBestival main stage featuring 3 hours of the very best anthems remixed for 2026. And I have a sneaking suspicion that that Olive track may well appear. But more details about that when we get into the mic drop in about an hour's time. Let's wrap up the 5 second shuffle. That's what I was looking for. That's the word. Here's your clue.
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0: That's Lucas Graham, and 7 years on to 25 Second Shuffle is on the way soon. In Mount Pleasant Complex, Tom wouldn't always admit it, but he does have a favourite section. And that section is the Military Working Dog section, because it houses the best ESDA and furriest boys and girls on the island. Tom visited the Working Dog section recently and started speaking to dog handler Corporal Gemma White. She starts by telling him how many dogs they have and which one's hers.
1: So we have 10 dogs here at the moment, so 10 handlers, 10 dogs. We're getting a new one next week, which is exciting. But my dog, Saga, who's 3 years old, and she's a Dutch herder.
2: Tell us about Saga then. What's Saga like?
1: Saga is a lovely dog, to be fair. Really good dog for me as well. I'm a relatively new handler, so for me, she's just right. So she pulls quite a lot, but we're working on training that. But yeah, she's a lovely dog. She's got a good drive, good bite. But yeah, she's been a pleasure to work with so far.
2: I've just seen a bite demonstration. I'm scared, I'll be honest with you. Have you been involved in those bite demonstrations? What would it be like to get bitten by one of these dogs?
1: Well, as expected, the first time you do it, you're a bit like, oh my God, this is going to be horrendous. Yeah, it is. The adrenaline you get from it is really good. Like, you run away, the dog just flies into you. But it is good fun. Like, it does hurt, but it is good fun. But the more you learn, the better you learn to take a dog. You can catch them, which obviously then stops you falling over. So it's just a learning game, really. But it is good fun. It's good adrenaline.
2: So all of these dogs are working dogs. What is their primary role here at Biffside?
1: So patrol, really. They're just here to keep the base secure, walk up and down the fence line, make sure there's no one coming. We also have that police dog here. So if there's any bar fights or anything that goes on, he goes down the corridors, into the bars, kick out. So it's just security, really, and like personnel safety.
2: And what areas should people not be wandering around that these dogs would be patrolling?
1: So like around the planes at night. So we don't want anyone like around the plane for security. And the ESA and ASD, there's like critical assets in there, which we patrol around. So again, like, people don't need to be in there at night.
2: And finally, just to round it off, what is Saga's favourite thing to do? And favourite food as well, actually.
1: Oh, favourite thing to do, definitely have a cuddle. Like, she loves attention, she loves a cuddle, which obviously when you're away from home, it is quite nice to have a dog that likes a cuddle. Favourite food, she likes an egg from the mess in the morning. Yeah, she'll have that. Yeah, we'll go with an egg.
0: Oh boy, you can't beat a good puppy cuddle. I'm going to leave that there. Answer to your 5 second shuffle today was, of course, Chapel Run. You knew that, right?

learn the answer to your 5 second shuffle today with Pink Pony Club. Do you know what? Speaking of puppies and Tom's a little visit to the working dog section this week, which he thoroughly enjoyed. He's very excited. He's still very excited about it. Speaking of puppies, my puppy had a good, interesting morning with my dog Bobby this morning because he woke up at 7 o'clock. Now, Bobby is what you might call a very lazy puppy. I generally have to drag him out of bed in the morning, but not this morning. He decided today that he was awake. At 7 a.m. this morning, oh, I'm awake, I'm happy. And I basically got stomped on until I got out of bed when he decided that he wanted to have a good run around and play. He's never really done that before. I think he brought his toy into the bedroom last night and saw it this morning and got very excited very quickly. So, yeah, that was my wake-up call this morning. Now, do you know what? I think that is probably a much nicer wake-up call than your alarm going off, to be fair, having your dog stomping on your head and licking your face. I was quite happy with that way to wake up this morning, but it was an interesting way to start my Friday. Thanks you to the Military Working Dog section for letting Tom come along. And if you haven't checked it out yet, you can see a video, a short video about that visit on the BFBS Falkland Islands Facebook page as well. So get yourself along and have a look.

0: the things that I've got.
1: Ben Simone, Beautiful Things. Before that, Ultra Beat versus Darren Starnes, Pretty Green Eyes. Our newsreader suffering the newsreader's curse. Right at the very end, he was giving you the cricket score as another wicket was falling. Always the way, and there's been another one since. So it is now 107 for 8, Pakistan. Full live coverage on the Sky Sports channel on BFBS TV for you right now. Do you know what this was? It England 1-0 up in the Test Series. And if you were the kind of person who likes to buy tickets for day 4 and day 5 of this Test Series, then it's not going well. I can't see this one getting to day 4 or 5. The first Test didn't either. We'll do a latest weather check for the Falklands and Aussie after Lenny Kravitz. This is...

0: weather.
1: Looking into your weather tonight and tomorrow here in the Falklands. Cloudy with rain and drizzle pushing east across the islands tonight. Winds turning light and variable overnight. Mist and fog patches will form because of that. Overnight lows 0 degrees. Tomorrow a grey start for most, but becoming brighter through the day. Scattered showers likely in the afternoon with a few sunny spells in between. Winds picking up to gentle and moderate around the coast with highs of around 7 degrees. And we're not expecting any issues on the roads due to the weather. And for Azzy, you're looking at it remaining cloudy overnight tonight with the risk of some isolated light rain showers. Lows of 23, moderate to fresh wind, and your weekend forecast. Cloudy once again with some isolated sunny spells at times and highs of 27. Overnight similar again, cloudy conditions and a risk of some isolated rain showers. Lows around 23 degrees. Wind strengthening on Saturday with a moderate to strong breeze.

0: Here's a London double-decker bus. In fact, here are 24 of them. Since 2021, we've saved the equivalent space of 24 buses worth of landfill just by recycling our rubbish at MPC. Cans, cardboard and plastic are shipped back to the UK, and glass is recycled locally into building aggregates. So if you're thinking of just chucking your recyclables in the wrong bin, please think again. Separating your rubbish into the right bins really does make a difference. Use bin suites in the access corridor near main block accommodation at both NAFEs. Or if you're on the patch, use the bins behind 120 facility.
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0: So the last air bridge en route back northbound. Once again, no details on the next one via the raf.mod.uk webpage yet for Mount Pleasant Complex. That'll get updated, no doubt, shortly. But what I do have is the LATAM flight details for Saturday, for tomorrow. LA 895 arriving here at NPC at 12:59 tomorrow lunchtime, with 896 due to depart us at 2 minutes past two tomorrow afternoon. Your check-in tomorrow is 11:15 a.m. That is the start of your check-in time, and that is when you must be in the terminal and in the queue, because if you arrive after that time, you

Josh Baker, Poppy Bascom, and My Place. Before that, Camila Cabello with Never Be The Same. Got your weekend mic drop on the way very soon. Special weekend coming up. It is UK Bank Holiday weekend. We'll get into all our details around the weekend mic drop, so stand by for that. And we'll do a quick check at the cinema.

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2: So today is release day in the UK of the brand new Ridley Scott movie, The Dog Stars. And we're not going to let, you know, a mere 8,000 miles get in the way of delaying your enjoyment of that movie, oh no. Because it's showing at both the Phoenix this evening for the first time, 7:30, getting underway tonight. And it is also on at the Harbour Lights in Stanley, the new movie Dog Stars. 15 rated drama sci-fi, dystopian future, that's what it's set in the future. Maybe that's the kind of thing you were interested in. 7 o'clock it gets underway at the Harbour Lights, by the way. And like I said, it's the new Ridley Scott movie. That is how your cinema is lining up for tonight. Right, I think the weekend might be beckoning.
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2: Heading into your weekend, mic drop next. After Ella Langley, this is Be Her.

0: Ella Langley.
1: 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It's BFBS, the Forces Station. Anyone up for a UK bank holiday weekend?
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1: So there is two reasons why I've picked the track for our weekend mic drop this Friday. We'll get to the second reason in a moment, but you may or you may not know, it's Creamfields in the UK this weekend, Reading and Leeds festivals happening as well, because, you know, it's not exactly a hop, skip and a jump to get yourself to those. We're bringing it to you in the form of BF Festival. Something we like to do for the August bank holiday weekend. Festival anthems all weekend long. Got DJ mix specials coming up as well. Special music specials. It's just going to be a whole weekend without the mud and the warm beer and wine.
3: Because no one needs that, right?
1: And with that in mind, Club Culture Saturday night is a little bit different this weekend. I'll get to that in a moment. JC will be with you. Playing the best of British, and that means lots of festival anthems, including in that. He'll be here 2 o'clock until 6 on Saturday afternoon. Then it's Joe Carden with Old School and Anthems, and look out for an hour special drum and bass in that as well. He'll be here from 6, and then from 9 o'clock, it is my turn. Taking to the BF Festival main stage from 9 o'clock Saturday night. 3 hours of the very best remixed anthems. Now, what that means is every single tune is an absolute monster in an anthem. However, it has been remixed this year. Got some tracks from like the likes of Sister Sledge in there, John Newman, Kim Sims, Swedish House Mafia, Daft Punk, James Brown, Barry Corston with Deepest Blue, Chicane, Mary Brennan, Ilan Bluestone and Gig Sedgwick. Gonna give that another spin, that Duran Duran anthem they covered. Solar Stone, Space Brothers, Ayla, Rocket Man and Vera Cocker, Paul Oakenfold, Mary Vault and Binary Refinery. Just some of the absolute monster anthems remixed this year that I'm gonna be featuring non-stop and in the mix Saturday night. So do hope you can lock into this for that this coming Saturday. We've got all the action underway at around about 9 o'clock, just after the news. So the second reason why I picked today's weekend mic drop is, of course, we heard very sad news that Dolly Parton passed away this week. Massive in the music world. And I thought to myself, do you know what? I must have a remix of a Dolly Parton track somewhere that I can share this week. I had to go deep into my archive. I had to go very deep into my archive to find this remix that is my weekend mic drop for you today. It's actually been remixed by a very big artist. It's Kygo, who has taken Jolene and remixed. And as part of a little bit of a respect for Dolly Parton, celebrating her life, it is the tune that we are going to set you up for this weekend and BF Festival, which will be on the way a little bit later on.
2: Weekend mic drop.

Joy, I will be here Saturday night, as I mentioned, from the BFBS Festival main stage from 9, and then back with you on Monday morning for breakfast. Tom having a long weekend this weekend. Biffy Clyro taking us up to the news. 1. After something that definitely qualifies as a BFBS Festival anthem. So happy Monday, Stefan. Have a good weekend.

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milk.